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The only punchline is how long it goes. 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I got nowhere else to be now.

house. 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

But when his drinking, lusting, and his hunger for power became known to more and more people, the demands to do something about this outrageous man began.

quite brief. I need a man who can bring my relief from all the stress and strains of the day with just a tiny stroke.

0: Delta FM 88.9 Weekend.
1: I open my eyes, look around, I stand up, I walk, yes I walk, can't see the sky, but I feel